Hello to the global audience of Weixin TV, and welcome to Weixin English Weekly Report, broadcast on Monday, May 11th, 2026, at 11:30 p.m. Taiwan time. I'm Fiona Yuanxin. This week, we'll bring you the latest updates from Taiwan's Weixin Shenjiao, the sacred teachings of the heart, a world new religion.Chanjishan Weixin Shenjiao Headquarters Xianfo Si Temple is currently launching the Water and Land Dharma Service of Wangchan Laozu Birthday Celebration for National Protection and Disaster Elimination from May 9th to 16th. Following the lead of the eminent monks, participants piously recite scriptures, make offerings,and perform act of repentance

0: for themselves, their ancestors, their business, and their families during the seven-day ritual. The ritual serves as a platform for resolving karma, mitigating disasters, and planning the roots of virtue. Many faithful believers and virtuous cultivators have gathered for this magnificent Dharma feast to pray for eliminating disasters for the underworld and the mountain world, global harmony and abundant harvests. Changjishan Weixin Shengjiao Branch Temples have completed escorting the temple flags, the treasure cauldrons, the golden-hued icons of Wangchan Laozu, and the holy objects to the headquarters, Xianfosi Temple, completing the preparatory Dharma affair. Now, let's watch the highlights.
1: The Changjishan Weixin Shengjiao Water and Land Dharma Service of Wangchan Laozu birthday celebration. Through national protection and disaster elimination in the year of Bingwu, officially commenced with the purification rite on May 9th. On May 7th and 8th, the various branch temples of Weixin Shengjiao began their preparations, led by their respective hosts. Virtuous cultivators ceremoniously invited the temple flags, treasure cauldrons, and the golden statues of Wangchan Laozu to be escorted back to the headquarters Xianfosi Temple for the Grand Dharma service. In the early morning, the hosts of each branch temple burned incense to report to Wangchan Laozu that the temple flags, treasure cauldrons, and golden statues were to be escorted back to the headquarters. After receiving a divine answer, through tossing the moon blocks, the virtuous cultivator reverently brought the sacred items. The host waved the temple flags to summon all beings from the Dharma realm and the Sixth realm who cultivate at the branch temples. Guided by a leading incense, these spirits were invited to follow the temple flags and Wangchan Laozu on a journey to Xianfosi Temple to attend the water and land Dharma service, listen to the Dharma, receive offerings, and be reborn in the pure land.

Meanwhile, at the headquarters, Xianfeng Si Temple, the welcome teams feature guns, drones, and stood ready as the motorcades from various branch temples arrive at the Guoxin interchange. They were greeted by the drone and gun teams. The lion dance troupe welcomed the processions at the mountain gate in front of the sky stairs. The delegations from each branch temple ascended the Xianfeng Si Temple to pay homage at the lantern pearl altar. Following the rituals passing down by Grand Master Huan Chanshi, they performed the seven star steps, passed over the Jade Emperor's censer, and entered the Weixin Manhole to pay homage to the Buddhas and statues. After the sacred items were placed in their designated positions, the host reverently read the petitions and waited for the official commencement of the Dharma service.

0: 卫星 report。
1: Before the Water and Land Dharma Service for Wang Chan Lao Zu's birthday, extensive preparations are already underway. Let's take a look at the preparations behind all the altars.
2: Preparations for the Tanjishan Weixin Shenjiao 2026 Water and Land Dharma Service of Wang Chan Lao Zu's birthday celebration for national protection and disaster elimination have begun in sequence.Since late April, the construction team has started setting up the altar scaffolding, electrical and water systems, lighting and decorative arrangements, as well as assembling and arranging the wreaths of lotus feet. These preparatory efforts are being actively carried out by the virtuous cultivator Wen Guangtang and Master Yuan Yao of Weixin Shenjiao Shousui Taiji Branch Temple, leading the supporting fellow cultivators.Master Yuan Yao, who also serves as the Chief Executive Coordinator of this Water and Land Dharma Service, moved into Xianfo's Temple in advance to oversee the overall command coordination. Within the Temple Affairs Department, tasks such as receiving registrations from devotees for transcendence lotus seats, as well as subsequent processes, including data entry, verification,proofreading and printing, are being carried out. Since April, Master Yuan Zi, together with fellow cultivators from the Chaotun Branch Temple and the Nantou Classroom, has been diligently handling these computer-based operations. At the same time, fellow cultivators from the Siling Aixin Branch Temple are also assisting with the registration and related arrangements for the offering flags in the Temple Affairs Department.The Weixin Manhole serves as the site of the longevity altar for this Dharma service. Fellow cultivators from the Kaohsiung Branch Temple, who are responsible for supporting this area, arrived at Xianfo's Temple on the 3rd to carry out pre-ceremony cleaning. They carefully wiped doors and window frames, tables, chairs, and counters, and removed dust from lighting fixtures and Dharma instruments.Meanwhile, a senior disciple respectfully cleaned the sacred icons of the Buddha, Wang Chan Lao Zu, and Guan Yin Bodhisattva. The construction team has begun setting up the framework for the longevity altar and the notice boards while continuing the overall preparations for the ceremony. All preparatory work for the Dharma service is now in full swing.In anticipation of the upcoming ceremony, all working teams and Weixin fellows from the supporting branch temples are dedicating their utmost efforts to ensure a successful and harmonious completion. Devotees and benefactors who wish to participate in the Dharma service for the transcendence are kindly encouraged to register as soon as possible. For registration inquiries, please contact us at 049-272-4669. Fax numbers are 0

0: Turning our focus to the latest events of the Water and Land Dharma Service, Changjishan Weixin Shengjiao Hunei Branch Temple has taken on the responsibility to clean the lodgings of the headquarters Xianfo Si Temple. Abbot Master Yuan Li led a group of virtuous cultivators to pursue the preparatory affair again on May 3rd.
1: After the April 26th cleaning, cultivators from Hunei Branch Temple and Zhuqi Classroom returned on May 3rd to clean the second and third temple lodgings at Xianfo Si Temple, completing preparations for the Water and Land Dharma Service. Upon arrival, participants first paid homage at the Weixin Manhole, praying for the blessings of Wang Chan Lao Zu for smooth work and safety. Guided by team leaders, they then proceeded to the temple lodgings to carry out detailed cleaning. As the temple lodgings will host the eminent monk during the ritual, every area, indoors and outdoors, was carefully attended to. Beds, furniture, mats, and bedding were cleaned, sun-dried and neatly arranged, while doors, windows, bathrooms, floors, and even moss-covered outdoor areas were thoroughly scrubbed, reflecting the participants' dedication and care. After a full day of work, the temple lodgings were refreshed and immaculate. Participants felt joyful and fulfilled upon completing their tasks. They then returned to the Weixin Manhole to offer gratitude to the Buddhas, Wang Chan Lao Zu, and the Bodhisattvas, dedicating the day's merits to their ancestors and all sentient beings, and praying for health, family harmony, success in work, and the growth of blessings and wisdom for all. Weixin reports, Lu Qingping, headquarters Xianfo Si Temple.
0: Changjishan Weixin Shengjiao is currently convening the Dragon Head Raising Festival for Taiwan's safety and disaster elimination at the Shrine of Heaven of the headquarters Xianfo Si Temple. Following the Dharma Rite, the 108-day Dharma Festival venerates 8.1 billion heavenly immortals and sages, the Chinese ancestral spirits of over 15,615 households, the 919 Chinese emperors, presidents, and their family spirits, the spirits of emperors, kings, and 142 Japanese emperors and presidents, and 204 Korean emperors and presidents. The Dharma service strives to pray for harmony and prosperity across the Taiwan Strait and throughout the world. Take a look for more details.
2: At Changjishan Xianfo Si Temple, the headquarters of Weixin Shengjiao, a Dragon Head Raising Festival ritual for peace in Taiwan was held on the second day of the second lunar month. Chanters from Weixin Shengjiao Chanting College, lay practitioners in scripture recitation, while assistant lecturers took turns offering incense on behalf of the assembly, paying respect to all heavenly sages, deities, Buddhas, and Bodhisattvas. Virtuous cultivators from across region participated with sincerity, praying for peace and harmony under heaven. During the ritual, Master Yuan Yi, president of Yijing University, delivered a teaching.
3: 维新圣教 是一个非常殊胜的教门，它除了一般的宗教之外，它还有易经跟风水，是当今全世界只有维新圣教才有的。我每次跟师父出去学习

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1: Master Yuan Yi shared the story of how, during the early days of Qianfu Shi Temple, water was successfully located through I Ching divination, leading to the creation of the Dragon Fountain, known for its remarkable spiritual responses. He noted that those with affinity may naturally receive its blessings and insight. Master Yuan Yi also conveyed Grandmaster Huiyuan Chanshi's teaching that practitioners who cultivate years for 24 years will receive 24 years of peace and protection through the blessing of Guangchang Laozhu. He encouraged all to remain grateful to Grandmaster Huiyuan Chanshi and Guangchang Laozhu. Weixin Report, Changjishan Qianfu Shi Temple.
2: Have a break. We will come back soon.
3: 王禅老祖，圣诞千秋，陈青烟合家供养，陈青烟合家供养。

0: 梵蒂冈圣教 Branch Temples observed the semi-monthly ritual on the 1st and 15th day of each lunar month. During the ritual, abbots and the chanters of branch temples will guide virtuous cultivators and faithful believers in scripture and sutra recitation. The ritual aims to eliminate disasters and pray for blessings for all the sentient beings around the neighborhood. We pray for disaster elimination, abundant harvests, and harmony of the nation.
1: On May 1st, the 15th of the third lunar month, 梵蒂冈

微信上叫 Branch Temples, Holy Semi Monthly Rituals, Chanters that the gathering in inviting Wang Chuan Lao Zhu and all Buddhas and dignities to descend upon the altar, praying for peace in the Branch Temple's jurisdiction, protection and fulfilled wishes for good

0: Tovat, the bridge temple, is a place to clean the commit the burn. Virtuous cultivators come to bow, repentant, and purify their hearts. Accurate master Shen Shou's polish the mirror diligently, that no dust settle. And aspiring to the six perpetual winnings, from the beginning, not a single thing exists.All Weixin Shenzhou branch temples welcome good believers and friends to join the semi-monthly rituals on the 1st and the 15th of each noon month, walking the great way and seeking enlightenment together. Weixin report.
1: Now let's set aside our tests and concerns for a short while to appreciate the exhibition of the dragon-shaped calligraphy of 500 Tathagatas Grandmaster Hun Yuan Chan Shi hosted at his age of 80.
2: Hara,

The 500 dragon-shaped calligraphy paintings of 500 arhats painted by Grandmaster Hun Yuan Chan Shi had been offered to the ancestral spirits and 10 directions Dharma Realm spirits during the 99-day ritual. Now, the 500 calligraphy paintings are exhibited at the first floor of Hun Yuan Cultural Hall.The exhibition is open daily except Mondays from 9 a.m. to 5 p.m. We welcome friends around the world to enjoy the calligraphy paintings and appreciate the martial arts embedded in the forms of the 500 arhats. To conclude today's broadcast,Let's pray for all people around the world and for the harmony and prosperity of our shared home with Wei Xin Sheng Jiao's prayer for world peace. The Dharma protecting deities of the Dragon Heaven protect the common people. They resolve all conflicts and stubborn wars. We wish for the hearts of all to be filled with love and together pray that the world is at peace.Thank you for watching today. Please tune in to Wei Xin English Weekly Report every Monday night at 11:30 and Tuesday mornings at 11:30 and afternoons at 4 on Wei Xin TV. Grandmaster Hun Yuan Chan Shi's sacred legacy shall endure forever, eternally blessing and protecting all humanity. Let us carry forward his spiritual legacy